0: Toto and Rosanna at Bay 93.9. Play music to have you feeling good while you work. Mel and Nick were back from 6 this morning. Thanks to E&S, supporting the best house on the block. Nick was talking about his birthday celebrations over the weekend because it was his birthday on Saturday.
1: Birthday weekend. On Friday night, we went down to At The Heads.
2: How many oysters?
1: A dozen. We
2: had
1: four each. Bang, bang, bang. Yeah, out comes a sticky date with the candle in it. And
2: you're embarrassed.
1: And then how I get around the embarrassment is I start asking everyone in the restaurant to join in. Sing along if you know the words. I try and get everyone involved. And then there's this other gentleman. He was celebrating his birthday with his partner. So we're getting photos. And I say, come on, it's a birthday photo. So
2: I've got this
1: random bloke in there with me. It sort of took the heat off me a bit.
0: It's always nice to do. They're back tomorrow morning from 6 o'clock. Peter Ford with Showbiz Goss around 20 to 9. And also a chance for you to pick up some footy tickets. Cats taking on the Tigers this coming weekend. In a few minutes, Crowded House. And I know a lot of people like Raspberry Beret and Purple Rain. There's other massive classic Prince songs. But I think my favourite...

0: 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Swing past 22 Porter Avenue, Highton, and stock up before the first bounce. Porter Avenue Pies and Cakes, where every bite tells a delicious story.
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Almost time for me to get out of here. Rebecca McDonald's not far with the Bay News for 6 o'clock. More on teachers agreeing to a pay increase. So we'll find out what that is very soon. Then we're going to get back in the music with Cutting Crew.

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8: In Warren Ponds, there's a collision on Geelong Ring Road heading Geelong bound just before Colac Road. Otherwise, it's still busy in town on Ryrie Street just heading eastbound. As we run out of Melbourne, the Westgate Freeway is nice and clear. Once you get onto the Princess Freeway, it's banked up after Corroy Creek Road through to the Point Cook Bend. 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Simmons Homes. That's the latest Bay 93.9 traffic for Geelong and the Surf Coast.
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0: have three celebrity voices on the menu, but one of them is an imposter. 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

0: have three celebrity voices on the menu, but one of them is an imposter. 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Who is the imposter? 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

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Mill and Nick in the morning. Thanks to E&S supporting the best house on the block, Chapel Roan, and Pink Pony Club. Home game of footy this Saturday, 7:45, Geelong versus the Tigers. Should be an easy enough game. You just never know with footy these days, do you? It's really hard to tell. At the end of the show today, I'm going to give away a double pass to the footy. If you want to be in the pot with your name for that, just give us a call, 52 299 939. Have a bit of a chirp. Tell me what your day's like. I'd love to have some company. Nikki away, sick. It's Mill, Bay 93.9.

0: Bay 93.9, Geelong the Ballerina and the Surf Coast is feeling good. Nicole Gunn has the latest from the newsroom for us next. It appears that four Sydney Swans players, not five, have been interviewed by police in regards to an alleged sexual assault. All that info very soon. Michael Sambello after 10. Also some Aussie rock from Jets. Are you gonna be my girl? And a track that took a 90s boy band pop star and turned him into a full-blown glam rock god soon. Bay 93.9.
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3: 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The Geelong Ring Road in good shape in both directions. 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